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947, the star of Ojo World. 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

0: Oh, yes. Good morning, Star Nation 947 HD. What's up, my people? Good morning, my babies. What's up? What's up to the kids? Good morning, kids. The kids are on my mind today. I don't know why. Bless the kids. Bless all the children of this world. Bless the children of Trinidad and Tobago. Absolutely. That could be because of you know, sad news out of Tobago and all that's happening, all the developments. Listen, we need to take care of the kids. We need to look out for the kids. Look out for the neighbors' kids. Look out for your friends' children, the kids in the family. Make sure nobody that's in their life is doing things that they shouldn't be doing with the kids, around the kids. You know what I'm saying? We cannot normalize children going missing in our country. We're not doing that. We're not doing that. So good morning to the kids. Extra special blessings onto the kids this morning. Heavenly Father, bless the children of our nation. Keep them safe. Keep them fed. Keep them protected. Keep them with people that only want the best for them in life. Good morning, Star Nation. You're on Star 947 HD, y'all. Jay-Say with you, checking in. How's your morning going so far? Hope you're starting off good. Hope you're starting off right. Star Chat Live, of course, 777-4947. Send me some good morning messages on WhatsApp. I love hearing from you. Please send your shout outs as well. Let's get this day started right, people. Morning affirmations, repeat after me. I am grateful for another day of life and opportunity. Repeat after me. I have the strength to handle whatever comes my way today. Repeat after me. I attract positivity, success, and genuine people in my life. Very important, attracting genuine people. Stress on the genuine. Repeat after me. God's guidance and favor surround me today. Absolutely. Absolutely. Say that again. God's guidance and favor surround me today. Last one. Repeat after me. Morning affirmations. Today, I will move with purpose, patience, and positivity. Three important P's right there. Let's get this day started right, people. Thank God for life. It's a beautiful new day. Good morning.
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1: 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It's coming your way thanks to Sagicor, Wise Financial Thinking for Life. It's now 6:30 a.m. A man was killed by the police during a home invasion. The suspect, yet to be identified, was shot by cops around 3:30 this morning at Karini Savannah Road. He was taken to the Chaguanas Health Facility where he died. Police top brass, including ACP Suzette Martin and the head of the National Operations Center, Johnny Abraham, coordinated the operation. This is the second man to be killed by the cops during a home invasion within 24 hours. In Tobago, the search for two-year-old Angelo Tobias Plaza takes a new turn following a confession from one of the suspects detained by the police. After more than a week of searching the sea and the hillside in Goodwood, as well as a thorough search of the Studley Park landfill, the search will return to the sea. Video footage has surfaced showing officers escorting Angelo's mother to the shoreline closest to their home at Cambridge Trace in Goodwood. Well, the Thunder, some basketball news. The Thunder put Game 1's double overtime loss behind them and found solutions, and it's now a 1-1 series. Shai Alexander scored 30 points and Alex Caruso added 17 off the bench as the Oklahoma City Thunder beat the San Antonio Spurs 122-113 in Game 2 last night. Game 3 is Friday in San Antonio.

0: International news, the Democratic Republic of Congo has cancelled its pre-World Cup training camp in the capital, Kinshasa, because of an Ebola outbreak in the east of the country. Preparations have been moved to Belgium amid the upsurge, which is thought to have killed 139 people out of 600 suspected cases. The World Health Organization has called the outbreak a public health emergency of international concern, but it said it was not at the pandemic level. And the Met Office is forecasting a quiet hurricane season, with the likelihood of hurricanes dropping by 49%, while the number of tropical storms expected for the Atlantic hurricane season will be 37% below normal. That's your 6:30 a.m. trending stories here on Star, brought to you by Sagicor, wise financial thinking for life.
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Oh, man down. 947 HD, y'all. That's lovely Riri singing to you on a beautiful Thursday morning. Oh, it's Thursday already, y'all. Anybody ready for the weekend? Riri, we are always ready for the weekend, right? Have a great day. Who is this? You have a great day too, Simone. Good morning, Simone. Good morning to you and the kids. Safe travels. Big up the babies. What's up, babies? Good morning, Samara and Larissa. Good morning, ladies. Hope you're having a great start to your day. Good morning, Snooki and Reds. All right, Snooki and Reds. I love saying Snooki. What's up, Cordell? Good morning, Maria. Good morning, Bina, Ashley, and Lily. May all the children be loved and protected and respected and safe. Absolutely, Bina. I love that message. We have to protect the kids. We also must respect the kids. Absolutely. You're on Star 947 HD. I'll keep sending those messages to 777-4947.

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0: Oh, yeah, that's what I like. 947 HD. You know what I like? Some nice doubles in the morning. Ooh, anybody headed for doubles right now? Oh, that's what I like. That's what I like. Make it a triple. Can I get two triple with slide? Can I get two triple slide? Please? Hey, what time is it? This time check brought to you by West Indian Traders. Bringing a taste of the good life. It's now 6:55 a.m. people on this Thursday morning. 6:55 a.m. 5 minutes away from 7. Are you where you're supposed to be? I really hope so. At 5 to 7. That time check brought to you by West Indian Traders. 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

0: Oh yeah, good music on Star 947 HD. Yo, good morning, everybody. Star Chat Live, keep sending those messages, 777-4947. Good morning, Ria. Good morning, Rin. Is everybody all right? Hope you're having a great start to your day. Good music to wake up to, as always. 10 minutes after 7 a.m. on a Thursday morning. Are you thinking about the weekend already? I am. Was there maybe anybody have plans? You're planning stuff for the weekend? Very nice. Very nice. Good morning and extra love to the kids during the CSEC and CXC exams. Is CSEC or CXC? Which one? What are we calling it these days? I get confused. So I just say boot. Right? I don't know which is which. Anyway. So, an interesting fact, football fans, interesting fact. Lots coming out after Arsenal winning the league. Arsenal are the first team in history to win the English Premier League without ever conceding a penalty or any player getting a red card. Flag on the play. Or they ain't get no red card for the whole season. That's a bit fishy. Y'all didn't get a single penalty called against you for the whole season? That's a bit fishy, don't you think? That do happen. No penalties, no red cards. Somebody needs to investigate VAR. Somebody needs to investigate the VAR. Because here, what's going on? We can look back at many, many incidences where it seems as though Arsenal players deserved a red card. Right? During the course of the whole season, which would have changed many things in many games. And of course, affected results, right? Not to mention the penalty thing. There's a few questionable calls in there as well, right? So football fans, hey, what going on? Arsenal, I don't know, you know. No penalties, no red cards for an entire season is absolutely absurd. That's absurd. That don't happen. Unless somebody steps in and says, you know what I mean? I just thought that was interesting.
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All right, Mr. Know-It-All, answer me this question. When it's a police-involved shooting, does that add to the murder toll? Just a question. Trending stories coming up next.

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1: 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It's now 7:30 a.m. Even with widespread reports of a confession from one of the detainees, the police are nowhere close to finding 2-year-old Angelo Tobias Plaza. To bring closure to the case, which has generated national outrage for the past 10 days since the child was reported missing. Angelo's mother was taken to the shoreline close to their home in Cambridge, Trace and Goodwood, Tobago, on Wednesday afternoon. However, it was an area that was already searched thoroughly by the Hunter's search and rescue team 1 week ago. Top cop Alistair Guerrero will host a news conference in just under an hour to discuss what a police press release has described as matters of national interest. Meanwhile, the murder toll climbed to 141 overnight with the killing of Kwesi Walker, who was shot dead in Charlefleur around 8 o'clock on Wednesday night. The second man to be killed by the police during a home invasion occurred at 3:30 this morning at Karani Savannah Road. This follows the killing on Wednesday morning of Abdullah Joseph in Canopia. Sawa businessmen are offering to raise $10 million TT dollars to build a fire station after the lone station that was located along the Eastern Main Road was shut down 1 year ago. The Sawa Business Association made their intentions clear at a news conference on Wednesday, at which they revealed that they have had preliminary discussions with their MP, Saddam Hussein. They have identified a location at the intersection of the Uriah Butler Highway and the priority bus route, but the project is still far from getting approval, given the stages it must go through before it is taken to Cabinet for the go-ahead. And heavy rainfall and thunderstorms led to flooding and downed trees in parts of New York City Wednesday night. A flood advisory for Brooklyn, Staten Island, Queens, and Manhattan, urging people not to drive vehicles or walk into areas where water covers the roadway. That's a look at your 7:30 a.m. trending stories brought to you by the Kiss Baking Company.
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2: 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New Kiss Pistachio Goodie! 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
5: Wake up. The morning startup is on.

Dark to light, that's right, yo. Whatever's in the dark must come to the light at some point. It must. Must come to the light. So what that means is stop lying. For all the liars out there, stop lying. All lies are always exposed. Truth always prevails. Because that's just how life works. You know what I'm saying? You have on a wig, the wig must come off at some point, right, ladies? The truth must come out. Show your bald head with pride. It's now time for some brand new music from the underground. Let's get to it. It's 7:45. This one is called Lie to Me from Harvey. 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

0: All right, Lie to Me from Harvey. Don't lie to me, nah. Me going through that. That's new music from the underground, y'all. Brand new music from the underground here on Star 947 HD. Did you like it? Did you love it? Should that be on the playlist? 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

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Rise up. The morning startup is on with Jace.

0: Yeah, it you know, I mean, breaking up can be hard. Finding somebody new can be hard. But sometimes it's necessary. You know what I'm saying? Find yourself in a weird toxic situation that you need to get out of. I never understand why people stay in toxic situations for extended periods of time. I never understand that. I never understand it. Why are you in a situation that you don't want to be in for so long? And it's toxic. And it's arguing and it's quarreling and it's fighting and it's nagging and it's back and forth and it's money issues and it's trust issues. Jeez. Why are you doing that to yourself? You deserve happiness, people. You deserve happiness. Absolutely. Start 947 HD. It's about 5 minutes after 8 a.m. It's time for a financial tip. That's right. You want some happiness? Make sure your money good. Make sure your money is in order. Financial tip on Star brought to you by First Citizens. 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

0: Ain't that nice if somebody was actually only one phone call away? Do you have those friends that just don't answer their phone? Answer a text message 3 hours later or the next day? TNT, I am that friend. Hey, what's going on? I don't know. Listen, I am one of those millennials that the phone always on silent. You know what I'm saying? So we never see a call, right? The messages come through and we get to them when we get to them. You know what I'm saying? I don't know if that has something to do with my childhood. I don't know. we get to messages when we get to it, right? What about the people that call you? As soon as you answer the phone, they fed up, so they hang up the phone. When you try to call them back, they don't answer. What's that about? I always see a missed call on my phone. When I call the person back, they don't answer. What are we doing? We just playing phone tag? Grown people call you and don't answer the phone when you call back. Anyway, 947HD, y'all, 816. That means it's time for this.
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1: 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It's brought to you by Answer Bank. It's now 8:30 a.m. Kwesi Walker was killed last night while walking through a shortcut to his home at Mount Door. He was at Upper Mendez Drive when gunmen ambushed him, killing him on the spot just after 8 o'clock. Meanwhile, top cop Alistair Guerrero is due to host a news conference at this time to discuss what the TTPS says are matters of national interests. One Caribbean Media reported an after-tax profit of $4.36 million for the first 3 months of the year, but that is still not good news for the Express newspaper, where seven journalists will be sent home because of a restructuring exercise. Some football news. Mohamed Salah is set to captain Egypt at the World Cup this summer after being named in their preliminary 27-man squad. The 33-year-old, who will leave Liverpool at the end of the season after 9 years, has scored 67 goals in 115 appearances for Egypt. A parade to celebrate Aston Villa's Europa League final win will be held in Birmingham today. Villa's emphatic 3-0 victory over German side Freiburg saw them win their first major European trophy since 1982. And Israeli lawmakers have voted to advance a bill that would dissolve parliament and pave the way for early elections. The bill will now pass to a committee before three more parliamentary readings. If it receives final approval, it will trigger an election within 90 days. Prime Minister Benjamin Netanyahu is under mounting pressure from ultra-Orthodox parties, while his right-wing coalition appears to be facing possible collapse. That's your 8:30 a.m. News Feed, brought to you by Answer Bank.
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0: never let me go. Zane, I know what all that. Anyway, 947 HD, y'all. It's a beautiful Thursday morning. Are you getting ready for the weekend already? No, no, no. Two more days of work to get through first. So let's make sure we get through that, right? That's right. All right, people. Hey, before I go, big up to the Aston Villa fans. You know, we have some Aston Villa fans in TNT. Of course, you know, Dwight York played for Aston Villa for about 10 years. So we have some trainees that still, you know, love and support Aston Villa. So big up the Aston Villa fans. Aston Villa, of course, winning the Europa League yesterday against Freiburg. 3-0, emphatic victory. Wonderful for the Aston Villa team. Big up Aston Villa. Do a little something for them. Big celebrations in Birmingham today. Lots of Trinis and Jamaicans live in Birmingham. So lots of Trinis and Jamaicans going to be celebrating with Aston Villa today. So if you have some Trini friends or family out in Birmingham, out in England, they may be celebrating today. Trust me, right? Fun fact, football fans, fun fact. Unai Emery, the coach of Aston Villa, this is his fifth Europa League trophy. This is the fifth time Unai Emery has won the Europa League. And every time he's won it with a team with the name Villa. That's just weird. That's just a weird fact, right? Every time Unai Emery has won the Europa League, the team has had the word Villa in it. He won it with Sevilla, right? He won it with Sevilla. He won it with Villarreal. I know he's won it with Aston Villa. What the hell is going on? This man has won the trophy 5 times with 3 different teams. All 3 teams have the word Villa in it. I don't know what's going on. Anyway, that's a useless fact right there. That's useless information. You can't use that for anything. And I just love bringing it to you. Anyway, that's it for me, y'all. Stay right here on Star 947 HD. Of course, Ashaliya is coming up next to take you through the rest of your morning. So you know what that means, y'all. Good vibes continue. And of course, good music never stops on Star 947, y'all. Put God first in everything that you do, and you wouldn't have to worry about a thing. Have a blessed day, y'all. Jace out.
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one of people saying everything good happens after midnight. Welcome to another mid-morning with Ashes. You're still looking?

Another man was killed by the police during a home invasion. We're going to talk about that story and other trending stories coming up right after this. Sabrina Carpenter.

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1: A few seconds away from 9:30 a.m. Let's take a look at those trending stories to the hour, compiled by the OJ News team. With the details, I am Ashleya. Good morning. Another day, another man was killed by the police during a home invasion. The suspect, yet to be identified, was shot by cops around 3:30 this morning at Karani Savannah Road. He was taken to the Shigwana's Health facility where he died. Police top brass, including DCP Suzette Martin and the head of the National Operations Center, Johnny Abraham, coordinated the operation. This is the

0: second man to be killed by the cops during a home invasion within 24 hours. Kwesi Walker was killed last night while walking through a shortcut to his home in Mondor. He was at Upper Mendes Drive when gunmen ambushed him, killing him on the spot just after 8 o'clock. San Juan businessmen are offering to raise $10 million TT to build a fire station after the lone station that was located along the Eastern Main Road was shut down 1 year ago. The San Juan Business Association made their intentions clear at a news conference on Wednesday, at which they revealed that they have held preliminary discussions with the MP Saddam Hussein. They have identified a location at the intersection of the Araya Butler Highway and the Priority Bus Route, but the project is still far from getting approval, given the stages it must go through before it is taken to Cabinet for the go-ahead. The Western Conference Finals are knotted up. The Thunder put Game 1's doubled overtime loss between them and found solutions, and it's now a one-all series. Shire Gilgeous Alexander scored 30 points and Alex Caruso added 17 off the bench as the Oklahoma City Thunder beat the San Antonio Spurs 122-113 in Game 2 last night. Game 3 is on Friday in San Antonio. And finally, in Tobago, the search for two-year-old Angelo Tobias Plaza takes a new turn following a confession from one of the suspects detained by police. Video footage has surfaced showing police officers escorting Angelo's mother to the shoreline closest to their home at Cambridge Trace in Goodwood, prompting speculation that the search will return to the sea. These stories are trending now, compiled by the Audrey News team.
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songs we have here underground coming away courtesy of Republic Bank. And inside the underground today, I have one lined up from the New Year's baby, Noah Kahan, who was born on January 1st, 1997. Anybody from Stratford, Vermont, to tune in right now via our Ojo app, good morning to you.

having Kareili or Kalonji for lunch or breakfast this morning? Well, this one's going out to you, if so. Bitter Fruit, Younger Giant. Happy Thursday going out to you, to all those now tuning in. You missed out a whole lot of great music. Anytime you're not listening to Star, you know you're going to automatically miss out so much great music. 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We're the one for you. So this one coming in from United States native, Noah Kahan, American singer-songwriter. He's giving us this one called Doors. It was released on April 24th, so just under a month ago, as a second track on his fourth studio album, The Great Divide. Kahan first previewed snippets of the track on social media back in October of 2024 and performed a live acoustic version on TikTok later that year. So it's been a while since he has this one for us. In a commentary version of The Great Divide, The Last of the Bugs, Kahan pointed to Doors as being the most difficult to write, saying, "I remember I was in the studio and we got to the bridge section and I wanted to go home and watch a basketball game." So clearly he's a basketball fan, right? I wonder who is his team. But anyway, and so he said, he went on, "I was like, I'll write a bridge later, man." And it took me a year and a half to write the bridge. Two different studio rental spaces, a bunch of different times recording the song, and I always thought, like, man, if I had just written that damn bridge that day, would have saved myself a lot of time. So that's, some great advice. What you could do today, do not put it off until tomorrow, all right? So here we have Noah Kahan with Doors.

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So I heard from a very informed birdie that this weekend, I believe we're going to have like 5 different carnivals around the world. We believe Guyana is going to be having their carnival. Cayman Islands. Where else I heard, boy? But yeah, apparently there are a lot of carnivals this weekend around the world. Like 5 or 6 different. And I guess I believe the band will be in Guyana today, tomorrow. And then in June, don't forget, they head to North America to start their North American tour.

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0: 3 minutes after May that 22. Oh, a Russian day. 22 minutes after 10 a.m. Don't forget tomorrow. Tomorrow's a big day. Maybe that's why I'm rushing, you know. I can't wait for it to be Friday. You know why? You know why? 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Call 462, that's 462-8320 to order or find them on Food Drop today. Do you all say herb or do you all say herb? Let me get some voice notes in the Star Chat now. 777-4947. Send me a voice note. I want to hear how you all say herb or herb.
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2: All right, time to once again take a look at those trending stories making headlines around the world. Compiled by the OJ News team with the details, I am Ashleya. The Director of Public Prosecutions has ordered that criminal charges be laid against the police officers involved in the shooting of Joshua Samaru, who was killed after a police chase from Maloney ending in St. Augustine in January. Top cop Alistair Guevara made the disclosure this morning and said that no formal charges have been laid yet. The police investigative team handed over the file to the DPP yesterday. Even with widespread reports of confession from one of the detainees, the police are nowhere close to finding 2-year-old Angelo Tobias to bring closure to the case, which has generated national outrage for the past 10 days since the child was reported missing. Angelo's mother was taken to the shoreline close to their home at Cambridge Trace in Goodwood, Tobago on Wednesday. However, it was an area that was already searched thoroughly by the Hunter Search and Rescue Team 1 week ago. The second man to be killed by the police during a home invasion occurred at 3:30 this morning at Karani Savannah Road. This follows the killing on Wednesday morning of Abdullah Joseph in Kunapir. China has called on the U.S. to stop using coercion and threats against its ally, Cuba, after Washington indicted former leader Raul Castro on murder charges. An American court has accused the 94-year-old former president of conspiracy to kill U.S. nationals over the 1996 downing of two planes, an incident which killed four people 30 years ago. And finally, the Democratic Republic of Congo has canceled its pre-World Cup training camp in the capital because of an Ebola outbreak in the east of the country. Preparations have been moved to Belgium amid the upsurge, which is thought to have killed 139 people out of 600 suspected cases. The World Health Organization, WHO, has called the outbreak a public health emergency of international concern, but said it was not at a pandemic level as yet, and hopefully never. These stories trending now, compiled by the OJ News team.
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0: It's a time to get inside your star pod for today, Thursday, May 21st. We're just about 45 minutes after 10 a.m. This one is called You Got to Lose. It's coming in from the Black Keys and coming away with the kind compliments of Digicel celebrating 20 years together this year.
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1: 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While I look up at you.
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Mike Fike. You know, his songs are so short. This is only 2 minutes and 22 seconds long. He actually has a song that's under 2 minutes as well. That was played inside. It was the Star Pod a couple weeks ago.

0: go. But here he's giving us YK, sticking us to 6 minutes now after 11. Welcome to the final hour here with me, Ashes, in your company straight till noon. And reminding you that there's so much happening this May at Trin City Mall. Carry the family out to Trin City Mall. On May 23rd, there will be the Spelling Bee Finals. While you're there, capture the moment with mom at their Mother's Day-themed selfie corner in the Mickles Atrium. Fun, learning, and community all in one. How was the spelling bee, though, on Saturday gone? It was supposed to have taken place around 9 a.m. in the Charon's Atrium. How was that? If anybody could give me a little idea, let me know via our Star Chat, all right? We'd love to wish those spelling bee little ones all the best coming up on May 23rd, which is 2 days away.
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Well, I'm sure she's looking sideways, but sideways and blushing. Tiffany Haddish. She had a Georgia DUI case, and it was still dragging on, but she won a minor legal victory Wednesday when a judge ruled the result of one field sobriety test and statements she made to cops at the time can't be presented at trial. There's a story on TMZ.com. Check it out. Tiffany Haddish scores legal win. One field sobriety test thrown out of Georgia DUI case. So that means she's not going to have to go to jail.

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Let's take a look at those trending stories to the hour, compiled by the Oja News team and coming our way courtesy Kiss Baking Company. With the details, I am Ashley. Kwesi Walker was killed last night while walking through a shortcut to his home in Mondor. He was at Upper Mendez Drive when gunmen ambushed him, killing him on the spot just after 8 o'clock. Meanwhile, top cop Alistair Guevara is due to host a news conference at this time to discuss what the TTPS says are matters of national interest. One Caribbean Media reported an after-tax profit of $4.36 million for the first 3 months of the year, but that is still not good news for the Express newspaper, where 7 journalists will be sent home because of a restructuring exercise. In some football news, Mohamed Salah is set to captain Egypt at the World Cup this summer after being named in their preliminary 27-man squad. The 33-year-old forward who will lead

0: Liverpool at the end of the season after 9 years, has scored 67 goals in 115 appearances for Egypt. A parade to celebrate Aston Villa's Europa League final win will be held in Birmingham today. Villa's emphatic 3-0 victory over German team Freiburg saw them win their first major European trophy since 1982. And finally, Israeli lawmakers have voted to advance a bill that would dissolve parliament and pave the way for early elections. The bill will now pass to a committee before three more parliamentary readings. If it receives final approval, it will trigger an election within 90 days. Prime Minister Benjamin Netanyahu is under mounting pressure from ultra-Orthodox parties, while his right-wing coalition appears to be facing possible collapse. These stories trending now, compiled by the Oja News team and coming our way, courtesy Kiss Baking Company.
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Well, to just give you an update as to what is happening inside the Indian Premier League. Yesterday, Mumbai Indians lost to KKR, who won by 4 wickets with 7 balls left. That was a close match, though. I thought KKR would have done a lot better and created that score they needed to win, 148, a lot faster. But they won nevertheless, right?

And now we have the Gujarat Titans facing off against CSK, the Chennai Super Kings. And the Chennai Super Kings chose to bowl. They won the toss, chose to bowl. GT, they're currently at 185 for the loss of only one in 17 overs.

This era is called keeping a good heart, but being more selective about who gets access to it, all right? So still have a good heart. Just be careful who has access to your great heart, all right? Love you guys until tomorrow. Alan Gray, he's up next at noon.

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That's Bella Kay. I love it, I love it, I love it. That's the name of the song. Yeah, 16 minutes after the hour. Hey, good afternoon, Trinidad, Tobago, the world of Ojo. How's everyone today? Happy Thursday to you. 21st day of May 2026. Good afternoon. Welcome. We're live until 3 o'clock this afternoon. More good music to come your way, of course. News feed at half the hour, keeping you up to date about all that's happening in and around your world. And you can join in on the Star Chat. You can be part of the show. Send a voice note to your WhatsApp messages. I'll give you a shout. All right, so stick around for that much more.

0: 21 Pilots, Martin Garrix with Ed Sheeran. Brand new jam called Repeat It. But coming up next, Illenium, Ellie Goulding on the Star. Happy Thursday to you wherever you are. Enjoy.
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1: These are stories making headlines around the world. With the details, I'm Alan. Good afternoon. Commissioner of Police Alistair Guevara has confirmed that the Office of the Director of Public Prosecutions has directed investigators to proceed with criminal charges in the fatal shooting of Joshua Samru and the wounding of his common law wife. The commissioner made the revelation during a press conference at police headquarters in Port of Spain. Mr. Guevara said the instructions came from the Director of Public Prosecutions, Roger Gaspard, following a review of the investigation file. Meanwhile, there has been another fatal police-involved shooting. According to the TTPS, one man was killed and a firearm was seized in the Central Division early this morning. The incident occurred when task force officers responded to a report of a home invasion in progress around 3:35 a.m., where they observed a man crouched between a vehicle and some bushes. Police officers called out to the man, who allegedly pointed at an object resembling a firearm in their direction, and officers returned fire. He later died at the Shogunas Health Facility. China has called on the U.S. to stop using coercion and threats against its ally Cuba after Washington indicted former leader Raul Castro on murder charges. An American court has accused the 94-year-old former president of conspiracy to kill U.S. nationals over the 1996 downing of two planes. U.S. President Donald

0: Trump has repeatedly sought to exert pressure on Cuba after and has openly discussed toppling its communist regime. A plane from Paris to Detroit was forced to land in Canada after a passenger from the Ebola-hit Democratic Republic of Congo boarded the plane in error, officials have said. The U.S. entry restrictions aimed at limiting the spread of the deadly virus meant that the passenger should not have boarded the Air France plane. Almost 140 people are believed to have died from Ebola in the outbreak in Central Africa, with more than 600 suspected cases identified. And finally, in some football news, Mikel Arteta has admitted he questioned whether he was good enough to deliver a major trophy to Arsenal, claiming he was vulnerable before finally winning the Premier League title for the Gunners. Arteta has guided Arsenal to their first top-flight title in 22 years, with the Gunners clinching its title on Tuesday night after second-place Manchester City could only muster a draw against Bournemouth. So there you go. That's everything that's trending this hour on 947 HD. That's our newsfeed.
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0: 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You Gotta Lose. 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
1: These are stories making headlines around the world. For the details, I'm Alan. Good afternoon. An Interpol red notice has been issued for a fourth person wanted in connection with the murder of WPC Anushka Eversley and the robbery of a cache of arms from the San Fernando Municipal Corporation headquarters. Three people have been charged, and this fourth suspect managed to flee the country. Top cop Alistair Guerrero reported earlier today that 38 pistols, one MPX submachine gun, one revolver, and over 900 rounds of ammunition have been recovered in the Claxton Bay area. He acknowledged a significant amount is unaccounted for, even as police continue daily searches. Officers of the Northern Division Task Force, the Interagency Task Force, and the Home Invasion Team have arrested four suspects, including two juveniles. The team also seized a gun and firearms following a home invasion in Wallowfield yesterday. The victim, a 28-year-old Venezuelan of Demerara Road, Wallowfield, reported that at approximately 11:10 a.m., she was outside her home when she observed four men, one armed with a firearm, approaching through nearby bushes. She ran inside and secured the house. However, the suspects forced entry by breaking down the front door. The Trinidad and Tobago Manufacturers Association has said it welcomes the completion of the International Monetary Fund's 2026 Article 4 consultation with Trinidad and Tobago. According to a statement from the TTMA, the 2025-2026 report revealed that economic growth for Trinidad and Tobago is projected to remain at around 0.8% in 2026 and will strengthen over the medium term, supported by new energy projects and continued momentum in the non-energy sector. Air France and Airbus have been found guilty of manslaughter over a 2009 plane crash which killed 228 people. The Paris Appeals Court found the airline and aircraft manufacturer solely and entirely responsible for the incident, in which flight AF447 from Rio de Janeiro to Paris crashed in the Atlantic Ocean. The passenger jet stalled during a storm and plunged into the water, killing all on board. And finally, in some football news, Al Nassr forward Sadio Mane has been included in Senegal's 28-man squad for this summer's World Cup. The former Liverpool and Bayern Munich player was named in Senegal's squad for the 2022 World Cup in Qatar, but he missed the tournament with a knee injury. Mane was among the Senegal players who remained on the pitch during January's 2025 African Cup of Nations final when Morocco was awarded a stoppage time penalty. So there you go. That's everything that's trending this hour on 947 HD. That's on Newsfeed.
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7: 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The only vibe.

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We're the one for you. Alexandra Stan. You know the name, but you can't quite remember where you know the name from. Remember that song, Mr. Saxo Beat? Da, da, da, da, da, Mr. Saxo. Yeah, that's the Alexandra Stan. She's back with a brand new single called Fire. Music from the underground and 947 HD with the compliments of Republic Bank. We are the one for you.

0: guys, still sounds the same. Alexandra Stan. It's called Fire. Music from the underground on 947 HD with the compliments of Republic Bank. We're the one for you. 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
2: Look at that, 10 minutes away from 2 o'clock here at 947 HD. Time for me to pack it up for today. Coming up next, we got the afternoon drive cruise control. Taking it until 6 o'clock this evening. Before I go, Usha, how are you doing today? Stop by earlier just to say hi. And that she's locked on and enjoying the music. And wishing me a wonderful day. Thank you so much, Usha. Enjoy the rest of your day as well, too.

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Also to the team at Presidential Insurance in Rio, Selena and her crew. 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Before I go, as usual, got a simple reminder for you. 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Until the next one tomorrow at noon, right here at 947 HD. I'm gone for now. Have a good one. 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

where you were born to be swimming and chilling on the beach, but you're forced to work. 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

0: No need to beg, but we love to hear from you in the Star Chat at 777-4947 on this Thursday afternoon edition of Cruise Control. Paris is my name. We are driving all the way into the sunset.
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We're going to be getting into some current affairs via the news feed to the hour. Following this from Lola Young. 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
1: Brought to you this hour with the kind compliments of the Kiss Baking Company. Commissioner of Police Alistair Guevaro has confirmed that the Office of the Director of Public Prosecutions has directed investigators to proceed with criminal charges in the fatal shooting of Joshua Samaru and the wounding of his common law wife, Kaya Seeley. The commissioner made the revelation during a press conference at police headquarters in Port of Spain.

0: Guevara said the instructions came from the Director of Public Prosecutions, Roger Gaspard, following a review of the investigation file. The commissioner has also admitted that the police were given false leads regarding the disappearance of 2-year-old Angelo Tobias Plaza. Speaking at a news conference this morning, Mr. Guevara said that the police recovered CCTV footage that was crucial to the investigation, which unfortunately ended up on social media and compromised the investigation. Guevara also said the police got false leads, which emanated from speculation rather than evidence, and were diverted to what he called a wild goose chase. The top cop said the search is now confined to the Tobago coastlines. The Caribbean Public Health Agency, CARFA, has said that the risk of the latest strain of Ebola to the Caribbean region is low. CARFA also confirmed that it continues to monitor this outbreak closely through its global scanning early warning mechanisms. In a statement, CARFA added that it leverages its integrated suite of regional early warning and surveillance tools to support timely detection and situational awareness. United States forecasters have predicted the Atlantic hurricane season is likely to be below normal in 2026, but cautioned that it only takes one. An expected El Niño weather pattern is largely driving the forecast, said National Oceanic and Atmospheric Administration head Neil Jacobs. Atlantic hurricanes are more dangerous to human life and property as they are generally closer to more heavily populated areas. And finally, in sport, Mikel Arteta has admitted he questioned whether he was good enough to deliver a major trophy for Arsenal, claiming he was vulnerable before finally winning a Premier League title for the Gunners. Arteta has guided Arsenal to their first top-flight title in 22 years, with the Gunners clinching it on Tuesday night after second-place Manchester City could only draw with Bournemouth. And that puts a wrap to this hour's newsfeed inside Cruise Control, brought to you with the kind compliments of the Kiss Baking Company. Stay tuned for your next newsfeed coming up in approximately 1 hour's time. I'm Paris. Good afternoon.
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Yeah, time is flying by. Don't give up on those resolutions, though. You're gonna make it.

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upstairs hoping he's taking his time to get to you safely as we're inside another hour of your Cruise Control Thursday, playing you your favorites and of course letting you in on what's trending in and around your Oja world via the news feed coming up closer to the bottom of the hour. 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
0: 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Thanks as always for the positive vibes. Your favorites from SZA, Benson Boone, and the Biebs are coming up.
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0: You know, when you do so and you're about to sit down and you say, oh yes, Lord Father, thank you. That's exactly what Biebs is doing right here. He started to understand it, you know. Gratitude is a must.
1: At Sagicor, our story was built by people. 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
1: An Interpol red notice has been issued for a fourth person wanted in connection with the murder of WPC Anushka Eversley and the robbery of a cache of arms from the San Fernando Municipal Corporation headquarters. Three people have been charged and this fourth suspect managed to flee the country. Top cop Alistair Guevara reported earlier today that 38 pistols, one MPX submachine, one revolver and over 900 rounds of ammunition have been recovered in the Claxton Bay area. He acknowledged a significant amount is unaccounted for even as the police continue daily searches. The Trinidad and Tobago Manufacturers Association has said it welcomes the completion of the International Monetary Fund's 2026 Article 4 consultation with Trinidad and Tobago. According to a statement from the TTMA, the 2025-26 report revealed that economic growth for TNT is projected to remain at around 0.8% in 2026 and will strengthen over the medium term, supported by new energy projects and continued momentum in the non-energy sector. A plane from Paris to Detroit was forced to divert to Canada after a passenger from the Ebola-hit Democratic Republic of Congo boarded the plane in error, officials have said. U.S. entry restrictions aimed at limiting the spread of the deadly virus meant the passenger should not have boarded the Air France plane. Almost 140 people are believed to have died from Ebola in the outbreak in Central Africa, with more than 600 suspected cases identified. Elon Musk's SpaceX has revealed its plans to go public in the U.S., allowing people to trade shares in the firm on the stock market. Due to the shares he will own in SpaceX, the IPO could make billionaire Musk, who is already the world's richest person, a trillionaire. SpaceX values itself at US $1.25 trillion, and Musk's majority ownership of the company means his share could be worth more than $600 billion. And finally, World Cup fans are using artificial intelligence to mass-produce viral songs supporting their teams ahead

0: next month's tournament. As the fan-made football anthems are raking in millions of plays across YouTube, TikTok, and Instagram, experts say that the viral tunes raise questions about song ownership, artist compensation, and the valuation of human creativity. However, many users are showing a preference for the AI-generated songs over an official anthem from FIFA, which was commissioned from musicians Jelly Roll and Karine Leon. And that puts a wrap to this hour's newsfeed inside Cruise Control. Stay tuned for your next one coming up in approximately 1 hour's time. I'm Paris. Good afternoon.
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It's your money. 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
1: Brought to you this hour with the kind compliments of the Kiss Baking Company. The TTPS has confirmed that investigations are ongoing into a fight involving several students, which occurred on Wednesday 20th May between 2:30 p.m. and 3:30 p.m., which was recorded and circulated on social media. Officers attached to the Central Division visited a secondary school in Chaguanas today, where they met with the principal and school safety officer regarding the incident. Investigations are currently being conducted by the school safety officer. Officers of the Northern Division Task Force, the Interagency Task Force, and the Home Invasion Team have arrested four suspects, including two juveniles. The team also seized a shotgun firearm following a home invasion in Wallerfield yesterday. The victim, a 28-year-old Venezuelan of Demerara Road, Wallerfield, reported that at approximately 11:10 a.m., she was outside her home when she observed four men, one armed with a firearm, approaching through nearby bushes. She ran inside and secured the house. However, the suspects forced entry by breaking down the front door. United States Secretary of State Marco Rubio has said that Cuba accepted an offer of U.S. $100 million in aid, but that it was unclear if Washington would agree to Havana's terms. Cuba has publicly only said that it was reviewing the offer made by Rubio, and tensions have risen after the United States indicted the country's influential former president Raul Castro on murder charges. Air France and Airbus have been found guilty of manslaughter over a 2009 plane crash which killed 228 people. The Paris Appeals Court found the airline and aircraft manufacturer solely and entirely responsible for the incident in which flight AF447 from Rio de Janeiro to Paris crashed into the Atlantic Ocean. The passenger jet stalled during a storm and plunged into the water, killing all on board. And finally, in sport, Al Nassr forward Sadio Mane has been included in Senegal's 28-man squad for this summer's World Cup. The former Liverpool and Bayern Munich player was named in Senegal's squad for the 2022

0: Cup in Qatar, but he missed the tournament with a knee injury. Mane was among the Senegal players who remained on the pitch during January's 2025 Africa Cup of Nations final when Morocco were awarded a stoppage time penalty. And that puts a wrap to this hour's news feed inside Cruise Control, brought to you with the kind compliments of the Kiss Baking Company. I'm Paris. Good afternoon.
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1: Turning on the TV, a man dressed in black says the tensions and waters are rising.

0: sounding like his ordinary wheelhouse there with that one called Fine Place to Die. 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